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0: 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Hey, it's Catfish. How's your Thursday? Not too good? Well, don't worry. It's almost over. Here's Luke Combs and Be By You.

Just Dancing in the Country. That's Tyler Hubbard and Brian Kelly and both their wives, because guess what? It looks like Brian and Tyler have officially made amends, and here comes the Florida-Georgia Line reunion. Yeah, wait for that. Here's Thompson Square. Are you going to kiss me or not? On Sunny Country.

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0: Santa Zacked Up. 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Thank you. So how you doing out there? What are you doing driving home right now? Got the kids in the car?
1: Hey, calm down back there. 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

Actually, medical research has shown, I don't know. Maddie and Tay on Sunny Country 102.5, die from a broken heart. Big story today, Jason Aldean has signed on for the big 250-year America celebration. 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

Tucker Wetmore on Sunny Country 102.5 and Wind Up Missing You. He just won the ACM for Top New Male Vocalist, and he's coming in concert. You'll be able to see him August 22nd at the Vina Robles Amphitheater. Here's Jelly Roll.

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Here she is, Lainey Wilson, Heart Like a Truck on Sunny Country 102.5. And guess who just got married? Well, I know Lainey Wilson did, but guess who else? Zac Brown and jewelry designer Kendra Scott are officially married. They're legal. They had a small private ceremony at a resort in Santorini, Greece. Wow. That's a wedding. Here they come. Zac and the boys with the late, great Jimmy Buffett. Rest in peace, my brother. 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

Jordan Davis, Next Thing You Know, on Sunday Country 102.5. And it's a stupid criminal story. And next thing you know, it escalates to this. A 46-year-old cop in South Carolina was arrested and fired after he pulled a gun on a fellow officer. After the guy microwaved fish in the break room, causing a bad odor in the office. So he shot him. You're probably not in the right profession there, guy.

Bumble. It's Scotty Mac on Sunny Country 102.5. Mr. North Carolina. And American Idol winner, too. Here comes Ella with Morgan. They tested this song out in concert and said, oh, yeah, it's good. Let's record it. And here it is on the radio. I Can't Love You Anymore on Sunny Country 102.

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Thomas Rhett, after all the bars are closed on Sunny Country 102.5. This happens. It's a stupid criminal story. A judge in Florida cut his wife of 14 years with a butter knife at their home during an argument. She's okay, thankfully. Again, someone who's in the wrong profession. What are you doing, man?

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That's Russell Dickerson and Love You Like I Used To on Sunny Country 102.5. I'm trying, but it's hard. That's going to do it for me, Catfish. Thank you so much for listening. Have yourself a thrilling Thursday night. We'll talk again tomorrow. Hey to your mom and dad.

Sunday Country and Dylan Scott with My Girl. He's just been announced to play the Santa Barbara County Fair in Santa Maria next month, July 10th. The tickets go on sale tomorrow. Win yours with Jesse and Jane tomorrow morning. Curtles and checking in, here's Morgan Wallen, 20 cigarettes on Sunday Country.

0: 9.5, Hardy along with Morgan Wallen, Eric Church, and Tim McGraw. We heard MacArthur. It's Kurt Olsen coming up. I've got one for you from Russell Dickerson. Also music from Tucker Wetmore on deck and a song from Luke Combs next.
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0: 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We heard Woman, it's Kurt Olsen. Coming up for you, I've got music from Zach John King and just a few. Also, a song from Blake Shelton and a tune from Jelly Roll for you next.
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I Had Some Help on Sunday Country.

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Kurt Olsen with you. I've got Max McNown for you right now. 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

Sunny Country 102.5, Ella Langley and Riley Green on Riley's song, Don't Mind If I Do. Now it's Dierks Bentley for you. What was I thinking? On Sunny Country.

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Sunny Country 102.5, John Party and Band getting it on with Heartache on the Dance Floor. Kurt Olsen with you on the way. Music from Jason L. Dean. Up after this, here's Shaboozy and Jelly Roll. Amen on Sunny Country.

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Sunny Country 102.5. Lady A with Need You Now. Kurt Olsen with you. Some John Michael Montgomery on the way. A classic. But first, Stephen Wilson Jr., Gary.

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I'm the problem, or perhaps the piano tech was the problem, or the sound tech. Here's Keith Urban, Somebody Like You on Sunny Country.

0: 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Chevy Silverado, the name of that. It's Kurt Olsen on the way. I've got music from Kane Brown and just a few. Also, a song from Ella Langley on deck. And the music of Dierks Bentley is next.
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You Ain't Much Fun on Sunday.

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Megan Maroney, I'm Not Pretty. Somewhere.

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country, and she knows it. Coming up, one from Jared Neiman right after this. Here's Megan Maroney, Am I Okay? 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

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Morgan Wallen, Whiskey Glasses. Now, Luke Combs, perhaps something that comes after the Whiskey Glasses. 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

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And now music from Rodney Atkins. 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

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Russell Dickerson, Happened to Me. Keeping it going now, Ella Langley. We hear Choosin' Texas on Sunny Country.

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Keith Urban from that new Yacht Rock album, full of great songs, and he's so perfect for it. 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

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Cole Swindell, Ain't Worth the Whiskey. Here's the guy playing the 22nd of August this summer at the Vina Robles Amphitheater. We hear Tucker Wetmore with Brunette on Sunny Country.

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0: 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Ella Langley and Morgan Wallen there. It's Kurt Olsen coming up for you. I've got one from Max McNown on deck and a song for you from Old Dominion next.
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I got better. I've got Zanktop. Here's I Never Lie on Sunny Country.

0: Sunny Country 102.5 Sack Top on your late Thursday night. I never lie. Before that, we heard music in there from Max McNown. Better Me for You, it's Kurt Olsen. More music on the way coming up. Megan Maroney. Also a classic from Brooks and Don. And I've got one from Hardy and Friends next.
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You made it to the end of the week. Happy Friday. Ben Hayes with you. More great music. It's Morgan Wallen, Wasted on You on Sunny Country.

Sunny Country 102.5 happened to me. That is Russell Dickerson. The best country music on the Central Coast continues. Corey Kent and Co. Wetzel, Rocky Mountain Low on Sunny Country.

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Sunny Country 102.5 brunette from Tucker Wedmore, who's going to be performing August 22nd at Vina Robles Amphitheater up in Paso Robles. That'll be a great show with some great music. Looking forward to it. Well, the music continues here. It's Kenny Chesney.

0: 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Move on from Kevin Powers and Shaboozy. Well, some big news for the Santa Barbara County Fair in Santa Maria. Dylan Scott performing Friday, July 10th. 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The Central Coast's best country music continues. Traveling Soldier with Cody Johnson coming up.
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1: Ella Langley featuring Morgan Wallen. 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

0: 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Hi, it's Jesse and Jay.
1: What's up?
0: So I have
1: By
0: been
1: the way,
0: watching.
1: Good morning. Nice to see you.
0: Sorry, like, I know. I came out the gate swinging. Sorry.
1: What are you doing?
0: I watched a show last night and I was eager to talk about it.
1: Hang on.
0: Oh, yeah. Priorities. Where am I? What am I doing?
1: At least she's engaged.
0: No, I'm not. Don't spread that rumor. Dude, just kidding. Just kidding.
2: It's Aloha Friday. No work till Monday.
1: Scooby-Doo. Scooby-Doo. Scooby-Doo.
0: Scooby-Doo.
1: All right, I'm sorry to interrupt there. Now you can go on.
0: No, it's dumb.
1: Oh,
0: now
1: shut
0: I
1: up.
0: Made it too big.
1: I'm sorry.
0: Nothing. No, it's don't be sorry for you.
1: We're not going, moving on until you tell us.
0: I just want to talk about Dutton Ranch, and I want to know if you've watched it.
1: I haven't.
0: Can
1: because
0: you?
1: I'm not gonna pay for it. I don't have that subscription.
0: Oh, I see.
1: So it's not. I'm not. Maybe I think it's time for me to move on from Netflix and move around a little bit. Maybe I'll go do that now. It's Paramount Plus.
0: Yeah. No. Prime.
1: Prime.
0: Yeah.
1: I should have that. I don't know why.
0: I know.
1: I went. You know, I have a Prime membership. And I now, my memory serves me, I went to watch Dutton Ranch because Jesse highly recommended it. And it said, start your 7-day free trial now. And I'm like, I got Prime. I shouldn't have to pay.
0: That's true.
1: Maybe there's something wrong. I need a Gen Xer. I need a Jesse to come and figure it out for me.
0: Come
1: figure it out. Because after all, I'm an old man.
0: I know. I don't know if I can either, actually. We need the generation right below me.
1: Bailey Zimmerman's got a new one called Chevy Silverado. We'll play for you next.
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0: It's Lainey Wilson, 4 by 4 by you. Sunny Country High, we're Jesse and Jay. Lainey Wilson, of course, California Mid-State Fair on July 17th. Be a good time.
1: All right.
0: Have you plans to go?
1: I'm sorry, I wasn't listening to what you said. July 17th is my brother's birthday, so what is it you're talking about?
0: Oh, just a small concert at the California Mid-State Fair to see Lainey Wilson.
1: Yeah, no, I'm going to be partying with my brother.
0: Party with my brother.
1: Screw my brother. Of course I'm going to be at Lainey Wilson. Oh. What are you, crazy?
0: Yeah.
1: I drove all the way to Vegas to see Lainey.
0: Oh.
1: No, I'm kidding. My brother lives in Vegas.
0: I got very aggressive for this early in the morning.
1: Jeez Louise. Also, Jesse, I don't know how many people you just frustrated who can't go because it sold out in like 8 minutes, you know?
0: All I said is you have plans to go.
1: I know.
0: Why did I miss everyone's day
1: I
0: up?
1: Just wish I had tickets. I didn't get them, but I'll get
0: them. Jeez Louis.
1: I'll lick someone's boots.
0: Okay, do it.
1: Or I'll sneak in with a guitar case or something.
0: I feel like we're fighting right now.
1: Not even.
0: Fight? I do. It's too early. Can we fight at like 8?
1: Sure. Well, I'll schedule it for 8.
0: Perfect. Thank you.
1: I'm going to really piss her off next with Eric Church.
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0: 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Good morning. We're Jesse and Jay.
1: Ursi Church.
2: He'll be at the California Mid State Fair this summer. If you're not a hater like Jesse, you might want to go.
0: I'm just so busy.
2: I like Eric. I've seen him a couple times. He's a great artist. Look, I'm going to tell you right now, Eric's not the most exciting cat in concert. Kind of like Cody Johnson. There's not a lot going on. There's no production. There's no, like, smoke and flash bombs, and they don't lower him from the ceiling to open the show. He doesn't swing out on a rope like Bailey Zimmerman. Mm-hmm. But what he does do, he comes out and he kicks butt for, like, 2 hours straight.
0: That's true.
2: Yeah, he's like that song he has, Springsteen, in that one regard. Like, Eric Church's are notoriously 2.5 hours long.
0: Wow, that's cool, actually.
2: I don't know if it will be that case at the fair, but normally that's the deal.
0: Good-sized shows. Yeah. Cool.
2: This guy is pretty much on fire right now with one song, but it's a really good one.
0: It's such a good song.
2: Called Better Me For You.
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0: way, Luke Combs. Sunny Country 102.5, because you know dialing an ex's number is never a good idea.
1: I know I've said this before, but the only one number I've been one number away lately has been like Domino's or ordering something. Should I or should I? Nah,
0: leave it alone.
1: Leave it be.
0: Make some broccoli.
1: Oh, Lordy.
0: I air fried broccoli the other day.
1: Yeah, how'd that work out?
0: Not terrible, actually.
1: Really?
0: Yeah, I tossed it in some avocado oil first and put Suzy Q on it. And yeah. It wasn't my first choice in broccoli cooking, but it was convenient and
1: okay.
0: easy.
1: Okay.
0: Yeah, this is new for me, trying to eat vegetables.
1: It was all brown and crunchy?
0: Yeah. No, because I've done that before where you put it in for too long, but I did a super low temperature. I just did 300 degrees for like 6 minutes.
1: Nice.
0: And it actually was okay.
1: The only air fryer I have is built into my new oven, which is fine. I just don't use it a lot because, mm-hmm. you know, I don't want to have to clean the oven. Huh? But I do have I know it's not an air fryer, but I have the Instapot that Jesse gifted me one time, and I use that all the time. But I've been thinking about maybe an air fryer, the countertop one where I could just bust out a quick batch of onion rings or something like
0: that. Yeah, I won mine at Bingo.
1: Mm-hmm. Nice. Bingo at the Elks?
0: No, it was crazy Bingo Loco at the Fremont Theater.
1: Oh, yeah.
0: It was like a big rave, and if you win bingo, you go up there, and then you have to compete even further for a bigger prize. So I did a dance contest, and I was selected as the winner, and I won an air fryer.
1: And that's the bigger prize?
0: They're silly. There was like bumper stickers all over it. Okay, like, it was funny. Yeah, it was intentionally supposed to be a dorky prize.
1: Yeah, a gag gift.
0: Yes.
1: Right on.
0: Yeah, well, I won it.
1: You ought to bring it in sometime. We can air fry stuff here in the studio. Maybe I get one for the studio.
0: I need a toaster, too.
1: Yeah, we need a toaster. If you want to sponsor us, a toaster.
0: We need a four-slice toaster, please. The one we have is so junky. You know, like, all four pieces come out different.
1: Watch, now one will show up. All right, more of the Central Coast Best Country is on the way.
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5: 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As the hatchlings were being emptied one bin at a time, I noticed that one chick bore a small black mark on its back. My friend pointed to it and said, "That's a mark of death, because chicklings will not tolerate variation of any kind. A light or a dark spot is all it takes to become a target. The other chicks are drawn to these distinctive markings and will begin to savagely peck at them until they have killed the marked chick." Most of us know what it feels like to be singled out as different in some way. Were you the fat kid or the skinny kid, the dumb kid, or maybe the non-athletic kid? Whatever your weakness was, there was sure to be someone who could find it and get the pecking started. The world demands our conformity. 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We do follow Jesus here at the Lompoc Church of Christ and invite you to join us. 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

0: Sunny Country 102.5. Carry on. It's Kenny Chesney.
1: I'm dying to know what she's laughing about.
0: This thing that went viral. If you don't know the difference between there, there, and there, you're an idiot.
1: Yeah.
0: Did you see this?
1: No, but I'm an idiot.
0: So the problem is the there, there, and there are all spelled correctly. E-R-E, E-I-R, and then Y apostrophe R-E.
1: Mm-hmm.
0: But beyond that, it says you're an idiot. Y-O-U-R. Which, of course, should wrong. Be Y-O-U apostrophe R-E.
1: Yeah, that's funny.
0: Yes.
1: I do, and I'm a bit of one. I teased the chief earlier, or yesterday, I guess I was teasing him, about a grammar thing. And I am that guy that, like, I know that they're there and there, but I do like to mess with people when they're calling someone out on grammar. I'll, like, chime in and I'll comment too, and I'll deliberately use every bit of it as bad grammar, like, just to be a punk. Martha, Jesse knows her, our old our colleague, and she works for Garth now, but she's like, she'll be the first one to correct you if you put a comma in the wrong place. And I'm like, all right, Monda, get over it.
0: Nobody wants to be corrected. You know, like, if this is how we choose to live our life, yeah, let us.
1: Just pick your own sentence.
0: Yeah.
1: Pick your own house.
0: All day.
1: Kane Brown teaming up with Marshmallow from Miles On It with Yesse and Yay and the Moaning.
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0: It's Morgan Wallen, Post Malone. I ain't coming back. The Sunny Country 102.5. Good morning. It's Jesse and Jay.
1: Hi. What's up? It's Friday.
0: Friday. I have a list. If you're worried about your job being taken over by AI,
1: yeah.
0: A list came out of the 10 most AI-proof jobs in America.
1: Ours is not one of them.
0: Yeah, definitely not. The problem with most of these jobs is they take a heck of a lot of schooling.
1: Good.
0: First one, physical therapist.
1: How is AI going to replace that?
0: I think they could. You would just watch a video. You sit there and watch a video, and it tells you what to do.
1: Yeah, Sims, you know, like they work it through for you.
0: I know. That's why they're calling it AI proof.
1: Oh, that's the physical.
0: These are the ones that AI cannot take over.
1: I was confused. Okay, yeah.
0: Surgeon.
1: Yeah.
0: Dentists.
1: Yeah.
0: Police and detectives.
1: Uh-huh.
0: Although, isn't that a whole thing that like they're going to be robots so that they'll be combat proof?
1: I don't know.
0: Like the police.
1: RoboCop.
0: Yeah, like shoot at them. They don't care. They're robots.
1: Yeah, I hope not.
0: Yeah, I hope not too.
1: Every movie has proved that that's
0: a bad idea.
1: That's
0: a bad idea. I know. Construction managers,
1: mm-hmm.
0: psychologists,
1: uh-huh.
0: dental hygienists, social workers, and lawyers.
1: All right.
0: So if you would like to have a job that's AI proof, start school now. They're all highly schooled jobs.
1: Yeah.
0: Dental hygienist is probably a year or two, though.
1: You couldn't pay me enough to look in somebody's
0: no
1: nasty
0: chance.
1: Mouth.
0: Yeah, no chance.
1: Plus, when they have to do a root canal or an extraction or something like that, and you have to watch the doctor do something nasty. I have a friend of mine who's a dental hygienist in Lompoc, and she tells me, I'm like, I bet you could tell some stories. She's like, oh, God. She's like, you didn't want to know. I've seen some stuff.
0: Ugh, God.
1: It's nasty. Billy Currington rocked us at Avila a couple of weeks ago. We'll hear from him next.
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0: about Wiener Schnitzel?
1: No. Hats?
0: Yes.
1: No, I haven't been into Wiener Schnitzel in decades.
0: The hats say it's not a party till the wieners come out. I don't know how I feel about it.
1: Well, don't buy one.
0: No, no, no. Like, I want all of them. I think it's hilarious.
1: Oh. Well, then you do know how you feel about them. You want them all.
0: But I feel embarrassed to wear it in public because it doesn't have the Wiener Schnitzel logo.
1: It wouldn't be your choice of hats. It'd be like a trucker.
0: It's funny. I applaud creative marketing. And
1: I don't
0: think
1: know
0: it's
1: as
0: awesome.
1: I've ever seen Jesse wear a cap in my life.
0: Yes, you have.
1: Where?
0: I have a tan one and a leopard one that I rotate here and there.
1: Okay.
0: But in the mornings, I don't wear a hat because I don't like my headphones going on top of it.
1: Why do people rave about Wiener Schnitzel? I mean, people that are loyalists love it.
0: I love it because they don't put any junk in their chili spread.
1: I went there one time, and I saw on Bettoravia, on Main Street in Santa Maria is a Wiener Schnitzel. I think it's the only one on the Central Coast, actually. Mm-hmm. And they have this billboard outside, this banner on the side of the building that says, 2 chili dogs for $4 or whatever. And I'm like, all right, I could eat a chili dog. I'm going to go in. And I was like, yeah, it wasn't bad, but it was mid.
0: Oh, I'm all about it.
1: Really?
0: Yeah.
1: You know,
0: because there's no onions in the chili. They don't put any junk in it. And it's hard to find that. When you go get chili somewhere, normal people want vegetables and stuff in it.
1: Yeah.
0: And Wiener Schnitzel doesn't mess it up.
1: Well, generally speaking, hailing from the home of chili dogs, New England is where New York and New England is where they were born.
0: Oh, is that right?
1: I think so.
0: I believe you. Yeah, I could see that.
1: There are a lot of chili dog places that aren't just chains like Wiener Schnitzel. They're mom and pop.
0: Sure.
1: You know, New York System, Onlyville, and then they know it. But none of them, not one of them, for the chili dogs. And by the way, neither does

0: And onions and peppers and stuff doesn't belong in chili that's going to be on a hot dog or a burger.
1: Hot dog.
0: At all. Whatsoever.
1: Okay.
0: In fact, I'm going to do that. I'm going to make the New York System Onlyville thing here at work one day for lunch and see if Jesse likes it.
1: Okay.
0: You see. Do you put cheese on your chili dog? Yes or no?
1: No.
0: All right. That's good. Shouldn't have cheese on it.
1: Oh, okay.
0: Jason Aldean on the way. So Morgan Wallen, too. We're open for your suggestions at 805-925-5764.
1: Call it. 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

0: Sunny Country 102.5, Morgan Wallen, the last night. Hi, we're Jesse and Jay.
1: What's happening?
0: Guess what?
1: What?
0: Aussie Posse has a new favorite album.
1: Really?
0: And I'm going to force it on him because it just came out today, so he hasn't even heard it yet.
1: N.W.A.?
0: Do you know Rockabye Baby? They make compilation albums of like rock bands and different artists lullabies.
1: Yeah.
0: So like I have heard the Maroon 5 one. They have a ton of different artists. Yeah. But today, the Post Malone one comes out.
1: Really?
0: Yes. He is the latest artist to receive the lullaby treatment.
1: Oh.
0: 12-track album come out today, and it's got all his songs on it. I Had Some Help and all the versions of it.
1: I hope his picture's not on the cover.
0: I know. That would scare him. No. It's all cute. Play, put my music on here. I'll play one for you. Yeah. This is sweet. You recognize it yet?
1: No.

0: I'm not a huge Post guy.
1: Yeah, this is a big one.
0: I know the country songs, but I don't know. Yeah. Like, I know Circles.
1: Sure. Circles, the chorus is coming in 1 second. Right after this. Right here. I did. Oh, that was all it gave.
0: Oh, that's all it gave.
1: Yeah, Sunflower? No.
0: I don't know that song by Posty.
1: Well, either way, Osty Posty's going to have new songs in the car.
0: I'm just laughing right now thinking about somebody that just turned on the radio and put it on 102.5 thinking they're going to hear Morgan Wallen or something.
1: Or the opposite, like, hello, we're trying to wake up here. Why are you playing lullabies for us?
0: That's funny. Well, congratulations, Osty, on your new record.
1: Well, and to Austin Post. Yeah. That's Post Malone's name. Yeah. They're both Austins.
0: Nice.
1: Yep.
0: All right, sit tight. Jordan Davis is on the way next.
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0: 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It's Jesse and Jay. Don't make me turn this truck around.
1: I'll do it. Don't make me. You guys keep it up. We'll turn this thing around. This is where I'm going to go to Disneyland. I'll turn this thing around right now.
0: Don't do it.
1: That has to be where. I mean, I know he's like, don't make me. I'm out of here. Don't make me think twice. But that was for me. The kid, my mom always threatened that.
0: Oh, for sure. No, he definitely says it in a different context, but I think the phrasing is original.
1: Yeah, it was inspired by that.
0: Yeah, for sure. Yeah. It's pretty funny.
1: Oh, Lottie.
0: We got Naismith for you now. This one's called Whiskey on You.
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0: Sunny Country 102.5. Good morning. It's Jesse and Jay.
1: Sure. I'm down. What do you got?
0: I just have questions.
1: All right.
0: Did you know in 1838...
1: Yeah, I knew. I was living there.
0: You were there.
1: Yeah.
0: A 14-year-old boy broke into Buckingham Palace and stole Queen Victoria's underwear.
1: Really? And he sold it on what? Never mind.
0: eBay? In 1838, does this boy know that showers weren't that common back then?
1: Why would you want her underwear?
0: It's disgusting. A 14-year-old
1: They caught him?
0: Too.
1: Yeah, obviously, we wouldn't know about it if they didn't catch him.
0: Yep, they caught
1: him. He would have just had Queen Victoria's...
0: chonies.
1: Maybe he went on to his grandfather, his grandson, great-grandson went on to start Victoria's Secret.
0: Maybe.
1: You never know.
0: Ew.
1: I know Victoria's Secret.
0: That's... ew, why? what, that it's owned by a man?
1: Yeah. That's all I know. Yeah. Is there more drama than that?
0: No. But at 14
1: a creepy old
0: years
1: man
0: old,
1: too, right?
0: I know. That takes some guts.
1: Uh-huh.
0: To break into Buckingham Palace. I mean, I guess in 1838, obviously, there weren't, like, cameras or anything.
1: It was probably a dare, too. I dare you. What are you doing? You'll break into Buckingham. What do you want me to get?
0: Do you think
1: the Queen's knickers.
0: Do you think they said, like, double dare or double dog dare?
1: And how bad do you think they were? If let's say they succeeded and got her knickers and didn't get caught afterwards. Well, how long would it take for them to go, dang it, you should have stolen the crown jewels,
0: man. For real, what a dumb thing to steal. Like, steal something worth value. Ew.
1: Kojo is on the way next.
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0: Missy Orange back here, Missy.
1: Mm-hmm, don't do it.
0: Don't tell your father. Don't tell your father you're wearing orange right now.
1: It's Megan Maroney, Sunny Country. Hey, we're Jesse and Jay. Good morning.
2: What's going on?
1: So I am not really a movie person. Mm-hmm. It takes usually 2 or 3 days for me to finish a movie because I get bored and go do something else. But Jay, you're a movie person. In summer, I think, is the perfect time to catch up on blockbuster movies mm-hmm. on the big screen.
2: Okay.
1: There have been some good ones. There have also been some pretty bad ones over the years that are worthy of the Hall of Shame.
2: Okay, let's hear them.
1: So there's this list of the worst summer blockbusters of all time.
2: Okay.
1: I wonder if you've seen any of these.
2: All right.
1: Battlefield Earth?
2: Nope.
1: Jaws The Revenge?
2: No, I only saw Jaws 1.
1: Okay. Catwoman?
2: No. Nope.
1: Is that the Halle Berry movie?
2: Yeah.
1: The Adventures of Pluto Nash?
2: Nope.
1: The Last Airbender?
2: Nope.
1: Fantastic Four?
2: Nope.
1: Super Mario Brothers?
2: Nope.
1: The Mummy?
2: Yeah, I saw The Mummy.
1: Okay. The Dark Tower?
2: Nope.
1: Jonah Hex?
2: Nope.
1: Good. Well, you missed a whole bunch of bad movies, apparently.
2: I'm not so much into the movies.
1: Yeah, well.
2: Into films.
1: There are... There are a lot of big movies hitting theaters this summer, though, so hopefully these ones will be better.
2: Okay.
1: Masters of the Universe.
2: Nah.
1: Any thoughts?
2: Nope.
1: That's out today. Okay. Disclosure Day.
2: Don't know anything about it.
1: Me either. The Death of Robin Hood.
2: I don't know.
1: Toy Story 5. We know about this one.
2: I'm down with that.
1: That's on June 19th.
2: Ready for it.
1: Minions and Monsters.
2: Sure.
1: Moana.
2: Sure.
1: The Odyssey.
2: Moana's going to be a live action.
1: Since I don't know.
2: Was it animated before, right?
1: I didn't know if this was a sequel.
2: Hey, by the way, I hate to interrupt her, but have you seen this trend on TikTok and Insta where they're doing these, I don't know if it's AI and it's real, but they're showing like live cast members who've been cast to play all these movie parts? Or is it who would be great to play this if they did the movie? Because it look, I mean, that's the problem with AR. It looks real. Like Steve Carell, like they're casting the Incredibles. And Steve Carell is in there. And it's like, is it real? Because I would like to see a live action Incredibles.
1: Sure. I don't know.
2: Yeah,
1: I don't know.
2: I don't either.
1: I don't know anything. I know nothing.
2: I'm going to leave that alone.
1: I know nothing.
2: I know Dan and Shay is coming up next.
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0: Say so. Sunny Country 102.5, Dan and Shay, say so. Congratulations to Garth Brooks.
1: Yeah, what did he do?
0: He was honored with the Artist of a Lifetime Award from RIAA, earning 10 certified diamond albums.
1: Wow.
0: He's also reportedly looking to sell his catalog for $2 billion.
1: Wow.
0: Holy Toledo.
1: All the big artists have done that. To date, the artist that made the most from selling their catalog has been the rock band Queen. Mm. But if Garth Brooks does that, he'll just blow them out of the water, I think.
0: $2 billion.
1: Unbelievable. Like he needs more money.
0: I know, right?
1: Come on.
0: But then maybe he can retire.
1: Yeah, and it won't only be available on Apple Music anymore. You can get it on Spotify now.

0: Luke Bryan, Sunny Country 102.5. It's Jesse and Jay. Aloha. Friday.
1: It is Friday. Finally Friday. Fabulous Friday. Fantabulous Friday. However you want to chalk it up.
0: Mm-hmm.
1: It's Friday. Love it. Let's sing along together. Oh, she's playing more stuff.
0: I'm sorry.
1: I didn't have it on. They didn't hear it.
2: Aloha Friday. No work till Monday.
1: I know you know it, but this is my favorite part right here. It just screams casual.
2: It's Aloha Friday. No work till Monday.
1: Yay. Aloha Friday to you and yours. Hope it's a wonderful one.
0: Yes.
1: I wouldn't mind being in Hawaii right now.
0: Oh, that would be nice.
1: I'm going to pretend I'm in Hawaii, go to Shell Beach, look out on the ocean and see like...
0: I want to go to Kauai.
1: That'd be nice.
0: Yeah, I need a different Hawaii experience. I didn't enjoy my last trip there.
1: You went to the Big Island, all right?
0: Not only that, but I stayed in the most touristy area, Waikiki.
1: Yeah.
0: Like, it just wasn't what I wanted. But for my first time in Hawaii, it was like, all right, well, I got to go check out the touristy spot. But full of regret.
1: Yeah, I don't blame you.
0: Yeah.
1: We went to Maui, and Maui's kind of touristy, too. But at least, you know, you can get the vibe, like Lahaina and going up to little fishing villages and stuff. It's still got that...
0: Yeah.
1: That Maui vibe.
0: We did full tourist, though. Like, we went to the Dole Pineapple Plant. Like, we did all the touristy stuff.
1: Yeah.
0: Because, first time there.
1: Okay.
0: It's like going to New York City and not doing all, like, the Statue of Liberty. And, like, you know, you got to do the touristy stuff, I think.
1: I know.
0: Okay.
1: That's just not my bag. Like, I like looking at the Statue of Liberty from Staten Island Ferry, but I don't need to take the ferry out there and pay the fee and walk around. Nah.
0: Yeah.
1: Seen it. Been there, done that.
0: Have you?
1: No, I've not been to. I mean, I've been around the statue. I've never been up in it.
0: Silly antenna.
1: I did go up in the Gateway Arch in St. Louis, though, all the way to the top.
0: I didn't know you could.
1: Yep. It's pretty cool.
0: Is it scary to get up there?
1: No, you ride in an elevator. But the elevator has to turn because it's an arch. It
0: doesn't go straight up. Yeah, that's like the Eiffel Tower one.
1: Yeah,
0: it curves as you go.
1: It's cool. And the World Series was happening in St. Louis. And when I got to the top, I got to look down and kind of see all the fans all going crazy.
0: That's cool.
1: Yep. All right, more of the Central Coast Best Country is next.
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0: Wallen. Thought you should know. Sunny Country 102.5. Good morning. It's Jesse and Jay.
1: I think you should know. Everybody should know this. You know, not like you don't, but you should know.
2: Woohoo, it's Friday!
0: Oh, gotcha. You know what else you should know?
2: The weekend's here!
0: You know what else you should know?
1: What?
0: That Miranda Lambert and Tractor Supply are raising money for shelter animals this weekend.
1: Love it.
0: And I'll tell you how you could help. She partnered with Tractor Supply Company nationwide to raise money for Disaster Fund for animal shelters ahead of the upcoming hurricane season and weather season and all.

0: You don't have to own a tractor to go there. If you're not hip to it, it's kind of like Boot Barn. And I mean, it's kind of like Farm Supply.
1: They have so much treasure.
0: Shirts and belts and jeans and, you know, all kinds of cool stuff. And the one in Buellton is beautiful. I love that
1: store. It is a nice one. Yeah. And they've got one in Slo also.
0: Yeah.
1: So make some time.
0: And I have to say this, too, at the risk of sounding cheesy, but Miranda Lambert's just a special human. Like, her heart is real. Like,
1: cool.
0: There's no pretense or it's not for publicity. Her people don't say, hey, how can we get you in the... Nah, this is 100% from the heart. Everything she does is evil.
1: Well, the foundation is her.
0: Yeah.
1: It's, you know, Mutt Nation Foundation. She started it.
0: Yeah. I know. But, I mean, when you think about it, there's... Sometimes people be like, oh, yeah, that's just a... Just a public. They got a flask. I almost bought a flask there. What does that say about me?
1: You almost got a flask?
0: I was there doing a live remote one time and I was looking at tchotchkes and stuff and I saw a flask. My brother was coming to visit from New England and I know he likes the corn squeezins. He's passed now, but I almost got him a flask. But then I thought, I don't want to enable.
1: Yeah, exactly.
0: Luke Combs, Lee Bryson, Jason Aldean on the way. And we've got the new Taylor Swift. We'll play for you in a bit.
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0: morning. We are Jesse and Jay. It's 8:33. Holy cow.
1: What's happening?
0: It's Friday.
1: Time to find out what's good. Everybody's thinking about summer vacation. In fact, some are already on it. Want to hear my fail. Vincent's here from Cesluck, by the way. Welcome in.
2: Yeah, happy Friday.
0: I had an idea
1: for a new bit on the show. It's me. My latest fail and my latest success, because daily, most people have something that they wish they could go back and do over, whether it's a big thing or just a little thing.
2: Yep.
1: Forgot to hit that email, or I sent it, you know, that's my fail. Or the success. What did you win? How did you win today? And it occurred to me, I called my daughter this morning at 7:30 a.m. Thinking it was the last day of school, because she goes in at 8:30. And she, you know, it rang like three times, and I thought that was odd. And then she answered with Sleepy Boy. She's like, hello? And I'm like, school's out for the summer. And she left the whole little bit.
0: Nice. And it was out yesterday, and this was her first day to sleep in.
1: Nice. So that was my fail. And my success yesterday was I got new ink, and it honors my late brother, and I feel like I got something done. But why do I bring that up? Because if you're going to Wally World, and that's just a metaphor for whatever your vacation might be. It could be the Rocky Mountains. It could be Mount Rushmore. It could be SeaWorld.
2: Yep.
1: Wherever you're going, if you don't have a plan, you're going to have more failures than the successes in the trip. And you don't want to be Clark Griswold on summer vacation.
0: So Vincent's here from Cesluck to help us discuss how we can plan for a better summer vacation, how we can get ahead and make it a success and not a fail. Good morning.
2: Yeah, good morning, good morning. Yeah, I mean, in a perfect world, obviously, we have money saved up for that summer vacation. Like you mentioned, whether you're going to the lake or you're going down to San Diego or going to visit family wherever, hopefully you have a plan in place, but we realize that's not a perfect world we live in, right? So the first thing you want to do is just kind of take a look at your existing budget, take a look at your savings account, and figure out where you're going to pull from to be able to fund this trip, right? And then the second thing is, what are you going to be doing on that trip, and how are you going to pay for that? Like, if you're going out to the lake and you're kind of filling the boat with gas, no surprise to everybody listening, gas is pretty expensive. So maybe the line item in that budget has grown a little bit more, so you're gonna want to allocate more funds to that. But where's that coming from? If you're, you know, looking to book a hotel stay, have you been using credit cards, and do you have points that can maybe supplement that? Yeah. So before you even get on the road or get on the airplane, take a look at what your current situation is now and where you're going to maybe pull some of those funds from to be able to pay for that upcoming trip.
0: That's a good point, because we all can say, okay, how much is the flight? How much is the hotel? But we often forget, you got to spend money when you get there too.
2: Yeah.
0: You got to have food when you're there also.
1: Yep. Well, and I know Vincent agrees with this, and Jesse does it all the time. In fact, she's kind of my mentor of it, is making your money work for you.
2: Yep.
1: If you can find a way to do it, I mean, she pays for her vacations are paid for before she ever leaves the house.
2: Yeah.
0: My October one I just paid off.
1: And talk about the liberation that you get while you're on the vacation, because you don't have to sweat over what if.
2: Yeah.
1: Yeah. And you can buy that little piece of art, or you could do that extra order of calamari or whatever, because you know, hey, I've already paid for this.
0: And you know me and how much I love my calamari.
2: Who doesn't?
1: I was talking about the rest of the world.
2: And the cool thing is with cards nowadays, like, even if it's with a checking account, it used to be that your checking account or your debit card didn't give you any rewards points. Like with Cesluck, that's different. We have a cool card that gives you those points. Credit cards, we all know that they give you some type of rewards, whether it's cash back or whether it's points for hotels or points for mileage. So like nowadays, leading up to your vacation in October, you can be doing things that are preparing you to pay those things off, which is really cool. So figure out the card that works for you and that works for like the type of vacations you like to go on. And get a card that fits that, so that throughout the year you're already building up something to be able to pay that off ahead of time.
0: That makes sense. Yeah, and all it is really doing is preparing yourself to get to enjoy your life.
2: Yeah.
0: You know, because if you are like, oh, I just can't swing it, I just can't swing it. If you start now and think about, okay, well, let's swing it. Let's figure out how to swing it. And if that means that you're saving $5 a week for next summer's vacation, so be it.
2: Yeah, exactly.
0: By the time next summer comes, it's not going to be another year of, oh, I wish I could. It'll be it took us a year to get here, but we're doing it because we planned.
2: Exactly. And even if you can only do 60 or 70% of it, like, at least you're not putting 100% of that trip on a credit card.
0: Right.
2: And then, as we've talked about, debt for a long period of time. Like, if you're able to even save 50, 60, 70% of funding that entire vacation,

0: 3 days with my kids. We rented a Nacimiento cabin. Yeah. That took some budgeting. That took some planning. Oh, yeah. Not just how am I going to do that, but where are we going to eat while we're there? You know, even if you're ready to eat out every night, sometimes when you go someplace, there's not a place to go every night.
1: No.
0: You got to plan.
1: Exactly.
0: You've got to plan.
1: Yeah.
0: And I feel good about it, but I'm not quite at Jesse level yet. Like, it's not completely paid off yet. And I think it should be.
1: One of the other biggest things I want to make sure I mention is those travel notifications. Like when you're going out of town, especially if you're going international, or maybe you're traveling to a place that you haven't been previously that's still in the U.S., but it's halfway across the country from where you're currently banking or do all your spending. Like, log on to your mobile banking app, notify that, like, hey, I'm going to be traveling during this time period. It's super easy to do that because it prevents, like, fraud from happening, and then your card gets shut down, and you're like, oh, crap, I'm somewhere, and I can't use my funds.
0: Exactly.
1: So set those travel notifications as well, too.
2: It's super easy. Yeah.
0: The other thing is, and this has nothing to do with banking or finance, but it could if it happens to you, save it till you get home to post the social media saying, vacation, I'm in Maui, loving it. Well, guess what? Everybody now knows where you're not.
1: Yeah.
0: You're not home.
1: Yeah.
0: So
1: that's the security aspect,
0: I would say so. I mean, I did that the last time we went skiing, and I was like, you know what? I don't need the instant gratification of everyone knowing I'm at China Peak right now.
1: Yeah.
0: I'm going to post this Monday.
1: Yeah.
0: And it had the same effect. Nobody clicked on it.
1: Yeah.
0: So
2: you still got zero likes.
0: Right. But at least I didn't have to worry that what's going on at home. So just a little thing.
1: Smart strategy.
0: All right.
2: We'll get those summer vacations planned and make it, because you really will enjoy the trip a lot more if you know that you're not going to get home to a huge credit card bill.
1: Agreed.
2: Plan ahead for it. 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
1: Yeah, exactly. Good seeing you both.
2: Right on. Thanks for telling us what's good, Vincent.
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0: 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Good morning. We're Jesse and Jay.
1: Absolutely one of the hottest artists in music right now. Not just country music and not just female artists, but certainly both of those.
0: For sure.
1: But she's just one of the hottest artists. You know, if you look at the metric of her numbers, you know, you look at the sales and all that. I mean, nobody's got her right now. There was a gal about 15 years, 20 years ago that had that. She had the world's eye. She still has it in pop and everything. Taylor Swift made her launch here in country music. And her new one from Toy Story 5 is supposed to be country. They kind of say, it's her return to country.
0: Yeah, a little country vibe to it. Well, she wrote it for Jesse from Sunny Country. I mean, hi, from Toy Story.
1: Freudian slip.
0: She wrote it for me. Usually when I say Jesse, it's Jesse from Sunny Country. Sorry. Anywho, the new Toy Story 5 movie is coming. It came out today, right?
1: Yeah.
0: Comes out today.
1: Uh-huh.
0: Actually, I don't think it does, actually.
1: No, I don't think it does.
0: I think it's like on June 19th.
1: Something like that, yeah.
0: Let me see. Toy Story.
1: It's not out. There'd be more fervor, I think.
0: Yeah, that's true. Yeah, June 19th.
1: June 19th. And it's opening at the drive-in in San Luis Obispo.
0: Ooh.
1: I might take the kids for that.
0: And the whole original cast, too. Tom Hanks, Tim Allen, Joan Cusack, Keanu Reeves.
1: Yep. I think we've been a little remiss this morning show.

0: geeks not having played it sooner. But let's play it now.
1: Yeah, the new Taylor Swift song for the new movie Toy Story 5. It's called I Knew It, I Knew You.
0: It's very cute if you ask me.
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situation. But basically, October 2024, he woke up. This guy is an Army veteran, a father, all the things. October 2024.

0: be in that truck. So what happened yesterday is he got arrested, second-degree murder. They were saying that his intention was to kill. So they arrested him for second-degree murder. This trial was set. A judge cited that law enforcement misconduct
1: Country,
0: dismissed his entire murder charge. And here's what's kind of cool. I think that law enforcement perhaps agreed with what happened because there was a lost memory card.

internal memory card that was going to have some cameras with proof was entirely missing. And the sheriff's deputy recovered this dash cam from the guy's truck. It's a name to the altercation, but it's just missing. So I don't know. The judge said that losing this potentially exculpatory evidence violated his right to due process.

0: is required.
1: There was an altercation. And

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1: 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I got all around here.
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He went down, but they missed me by hair. He'd always stop right there.

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1: Hey, y'all, it's Lainey Wilson. It is safe to say that lately I just cannot sit still. I acted in my very first movie. My documentary, Keeping Country Cool, is out now on Netflix. And next up, I'm headed to the California Mid-State Fair. 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

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It's Jelly Roll. And oh boy, that sounds good because today is National Donut Day. A donut website has ranked the

0: cannot be combined with any other offer or combo meal.
1: The letter A and numbers 113 are everywhere. It's Andy's mom's license plate number in Toy Story. It's a door number in Monsters University. It's the camera number in Finding Nemo. And it's the train number in Cars, just to name a few. But what does it mean? A113 was a classroom number at the California Institute of the Arts. If it appears in a movie, it means that a CalArts alumnus was involved in the animation. Like a digital calling card or a cinematic fingerprint, it's a message to the public. A CalArts alumnus was here. What is your calling card, your fingerprint, your message to the public? Jesus has a trademark number for you to consider. It's J1335. By this, everyone will know that you are my disciples if you love one another. John 13:35. Our love for God shows in the way that we love each other here at the Lompoc Church of Christ, and invite you to join us. For service times and other information, please visit our website at lompoccc.org.
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Megan Maroney on Sunny Country 102.5, and 6 months later. Okay, we're talking donuts on this National Donut Day, and a donut website ranked the classic donuts from best to worst. See if this agrees with what you think. The best, the glaze round and the rainbow sprinkles. The two worst, plain cake and coconut cake. 100%. I agree.

winner Scotty Mack in 5 more minutes on Sunny Country 102.5. This guy's in Fuego. I know you're saying catfish. I don't even know who he is. He's coming. Josh Ross, 8 hours.

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keeps happening. And you look good in my shit on Sunny Country 102.5. You getting ready for his big Yacht Rock album? We're already playing one of the songs. It's great. The album was called Flow State. Comes out on June 12th. What's that, a week away? Here's John Party. Ain't Always a Cowboy on Sunny Country.

Tyler Hubbard dancing in the country on Sunny Country 102.5. And guess what? He's getting back together with Brian Kelly. Yep, Florida Georgia Line will be back together. In fact, they performed together last night. I didn't see exactly where, but they did the song Cruise. And of course, that was their big first hit. The thing that initiated us to bro country, as it were. Here's Kenny. He's been doing this a while. But still, don't blink on Sunny Country 102.5.

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I ain't saying. Actually, I am saying, you know, in addition to National Donut Day today, it's also National Veggie Burger Day.

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1: So Kenny Chesney's new song, Carry On, this is it, by the way. 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Attaboy.

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0: 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Zach Top. 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So here comes the Santa Barbara County Fair. Have you heard about the big country music announcement? This guy, Dylan Scott, is coming on July 10th. Tickets went on sale today. Listen to Jesse and Jay for your chance to win tickets next week. If they don't have them, you didn't hear it from me. Here's Dylan.
1: She looks so pretty when the makeup on. 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

0: Toy Story. It's a door number in Monsters University. It's the camera number in Finding Nemo. And it's the train number in Cars, just to name a few. But what does it mean? A113 was a classroom number at the California Institute of the Arts. If it appears in a movie, it means that a CalArts alumnus was involved in the animation. Like a digital calling card or a cinematic fingerprint, it's a message to the public. A CalArts alumnus was here. What is your calling card, your fingerprint, your message to the public? Jesus has a trademark number for you to consider. It's J1335. By this, everyone will know that you are my disciples if you love one another. John 13:35. Our love for God shows in the way that we love each other here at the Lompoc Church of Christ, and invite you to join us. For service times and other information, please visit our website at lompoccc.org.
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Hurricane. I'll have one of those. Waitress. Luke Combs on Sunny Country 102.5. So you're taking a summer vacation this year. Are you taking a plop vacation? Now, I hear what you're saying. Hey, Catfish, what the heck are you talking about? Instead of cramming your trip full of sightseeing and excursions, you know, the boring stuff, you just plopped down in a beach chair.

know him. That's Kane Brown on Sunny Country 102.5. Like, I love country music. You know, there's a new dating buzzword out there. Have you heard this one? It's called Why.

where single people intentionally relax labels and timelines for the sake of having fun and getting to know another person more casually.

You know, it's like my grandfather once told me. He said, Catfish, yes, he called me Catfish. There's nothing good happening out there after 2 a.m. And it's true.

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So don't test it. Hey, looking for something good on TV tonight? Well, I can't help you there. But 8 o'clock on Sunday night, Eastern on CBS, Pink, you know her. She hosts the 79th annual Tony Awards. Ooh. Here's Kenny. Set a base up.

0: Well, the weekend is here. Graduations are going on. Kids are out of school. It's summertime. Let's get John Spencer on the line from Spencer's Fresh Markets. What do you got, John?
1: The kids are home from school, and there's no better thing to have around for them to be consuming than fresh California produce. Of course, the peaches, nectarines, plums, apricots, watermelons, and of course, our beautiful Santa Maria Valley strawberries. You have that kind of stuff rather than cookies and stuff like that to enjoy. They will consume it. So there's my yearly suggestion on that front. And of course, not only do we have the club steaks out there, we've got some beautiful chops you can get on the grill, $3.99 a pound for the boneless center cut pork chops. Staple items, the boneless skinless chicken breast or thighs this week at $2.99 a pound. And of course, breakfast for the weekend, eggs are $1.99 a dozen. Really nice to see those come back in, but you talk about a great quality protein for families to consume. There's nothing better than eggs.
2: Well, not only that, but at that price, people are looking beyond breakfast. You got to put them in cakes and, you know, cheesecakes and souffle and different
1: absolutely
2: things.
1: Absolutely. Yeah. Things for lunch, egg salad sandwiches and different things like that are absolutely a great way to go.
2: And no visit to Spencer's would be complete without a swing through the indoor farmer's market. I know you ran down the fruits and nectarines, but any chokes on sale? I'm craving an artichoke next to a big piece of top block.
1: It's pretty tight in availability right now. And the same thing with avocados are sort of gapping a little bit right now as well, as people are going to see those go up. But they're out there. The item of choice right now is definitely sweet white corn.
2: Well, I can slum with the sweet white corn until the artichokes come down. But, the chokes, the top block, there's a few items that I buy no matter what. And I'm just pleased. It's a surprise when they're on sale. If not, I'm getting them anyway.
1: Yeah, you know, we definitely want what we want, and chokes is one of those items that you find at our great local steakhouses that are second to none. Chokes pretty important to have on that menu planning.
2: No doubt, and even when the eggs were high, I was still buying bacon and eggs, no doubt.
1: That's right.
2: Well, you can swing by either of the two Spencer's Fresh Markets near you, right by the Rocket Moore Bay and the original store in Santa Maria. There's one coming to Lompoc, too. They're open 7, 8 till 10 p.m. every day of the week. 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John, enjoy your weekend, and we'll chat on Monday, pal.
1: You got it.
2: All right, man. More of the Central Coast Best Country is on the way for you next.
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That dude's coming to concert. Ty Myers, he's 18 years old, already got two albums out there, and that big hit right there, Ends of the Earth, on Sunny Country 102.5. When and where's he coming? I had it here, and now it's gone. Why did they get rid of it? Oh, there he is. Avila Beach Golf Resort, August 2nd. I knew that. Hey, this guy's coming. Vina Robles Amphitheater, August 22nd. Tucker Wetmore.

0: loving on you.
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0: 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Hit me. Love this song. You know, it's been covered by a few artists, more than a few.

0: the doctor every year for a checkup.
1: Yeah, the doctor looks into my ears and my mouth.
0: And then they put that thing on my arm and it squeezes me, but it doesn't hurt.
1: Yeah, but shots do.
0: Sometimes.
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1: Best country music storyteller in history. Time marches on. 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